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Hi, I'm Lindsay. It's so important that you know your identity. Like, you gotta know who you are. God has said that you are wonderfully made. You're His child. He sings over you. He delights over you. He has good plans for you and a future and a hope.

0: Love that. The God of angel armies. Like, he's over all of them. He's by your side. He's with you. You don't have to worry. 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

0: 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Hi, I'm Lindsay. God is going to get worshiped no matter what. I was reading that passage in the Bible. It's actually the passage of Palm Sunday where Jesus is riding into Jerusalem on the colt. People are worshiping him. Said that the people were saying, blessed is the king who comes in the name of the Lord. Peace in heaven and glory in the highest heaven. And so then some of the Pharisees, the religious guys, were like, hey, like tell them to knock it off. Like rebuke your disciples. Jesus says this, I tell you, if they were to keep silent, even the rocks would cry out. Like he picked the most like, I just feel like rocks are the most like boring gray thing. And he said, even the rocks will worship me. Like I will get worshiped. It's a matter of fact. It's happening. Our God gets worshiped because of how holy and how good and how loving he is. And if we don't do it, nature will.
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98.5 KTIS. Hi, I'm Lindsay. No matter what kind of day today has been, you can bring everything to God tonight. He saw it all. He was there for it all. He knows every detail of it all. 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

0: Phil Wickham. It really is Amazing Grace on 98.5 KTIS. Hi, Lindsay. Oh, these songs are so good. They're so encouraging. They're so uplifting. And if you love listening to 98.5 KTIS and getting encouraged by these artists, by these lyrics, then you gotta come see Mercy Me. They are coming back to Target Center. They're bringing Jeremy Camp with them this fall, November 15th. And if you're so lifted up by these songs on the radio, you are going to be completely and totally lifted up by these songs in person. Because every time that I go to a Christian concert and there are songs sung and you're with so many other people, it feels a little bit like heaven. There are prayers prayed over you. There are encouraging words said over you and like life spoken over you and your family. This community, it's the best to be a part of something like this. So tickets are on sale right now. Get them while you can. Mercy Me and Jeremy Camp at mykTIS.com.
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That is not always easy to praise God in the storm, but we hope that these songs will encourage you to keep doing that. That even when it's hard, life is stressful, there's a problem, there's a situation that's just like so heavy, that these songs will encourage you to keep praising God no matter what. He loves you. He's with you in it. On 98.5 KTIS.

0: 98.5 KTIS. I am Lindsay. It is so important that you know who you are and whose you are. So like your identity in Christ, like who he made you to be. You got to know it. And then you got to know whose you are. Like you are God's. You're the one who the one who made the universe. You're his. So let's get you pep talked.
1: You are wonderfully made. You are blessed and highly favored. You are a child of the Most High God. The same God who made the dinosaurs and Saturn and the coral reefs made you. So now today you can walk in confidence because God made you awesome. You can hold your head up high. And instead of walking today, you can skip with joy because God is on your side.
0: She knows. Instead of walking, you can skip with joy because God is on your side.
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I am Lindsay. These songs that keep you in the light. They keep you connected to the light of the world, Jesus himself. Oh.

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We sing that one at church on Sunday, and I need a Kleenex so badly. There's just something about these songs. They move you. I guess it's not just something. It's the spirit of the living God. This is 98.5 KTIS.

0: Excited About Profits, Father Let It Be on 98.5 KTIS. Hi, I'm Lindsay. The 98.5 KTIS sticker, it's more than a logo. It's like this reminder that hope is real and God is real and Jesus music lifts you up. And it's also a reminder that you're not alone. You have this community here of friends who are going after their faith too. And we listen to these songs together and we go to concerts together and we bless our community together. And so this is the summer of 10,000 stickers. I want to give away 10,000 stickers. So come meet Keith in White Bear Lake this Thursday morning from 7 to 10. This is in the parking lot of Imagine Theaters. He's so great. Maybe you listen to him on the morning show and he just lifts you up and encourages you. And wouldn't it be great to meet him and get yourself an 88.5 KTIS sticker? If you can't make it though, just text sticker to 41224. We'll send you two. And then put it on your motorcycle or your car or your truck or whatever and share this music with people in the Twin Cities who need it. It's sticker 241224.
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Tell a friend about the hope and encouragement you hear in every song.

98.5 KTIS. Hi, I'm Lindsay. You have a God story, like you have your testimony. And then you have all of these little testimonies and stories along the way about how God has been there for you. Share them so that other people can get hope.

Yeah, let's get our light back, our joy back, our strength back. Let's not let anyone take it from us. We have a firm foundation in Jesus, Him giving us everything that we need. So maybe just hang on so tightly to it. These songs help you do that at 98.5 KTIS.

0: 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Hi, I'm Lindsay. God is going to get worshipped no matter what. I was reading that passage in the Bible. It's actually the passage of Palm Sunday where Jesus is riding into Jerusalem on the colt. People are worshiping him. It said that the people were saying, "Blessed is the king who comes in the name of the Lord, peace in heaven and glory in the highest heaven." And so then some of the Pharisees, the religious guys, were like, "Hey, like tell them to knock it off, like rebuke your disciples." Jesus says this, "I tell you, if they were to keep silent, even the rocks would cry out." Like he picked the most, like, I just feel like rocks are the most like boring gray thing. And he said, even the rocks will worship me. Like I will get worshiped. It's a matter of fact, it's happening. Our God gets worshiped because of how holy and how good and how loving he is. And if we don't do it, nature will.
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2: 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So I think, well, maybe I can pour one more cup for somebody else.
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I don't want to complain too much that I don't notice the blessings. 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

0: Gonna be all right on 98.5 KTIS. Hi, I'm Lindsay. If you're a person who has hope in Jesus, and you know that, you're maybe singing along with that song, like, yeah, it's gonna be all right. My life might have some problems, some situations, some stress, but it's gonna be all right because I know God and I know He wins in the end. And maybe you're a person who's not following Jesus with your life yet, and you're listening to that song and you're like, how? How is everything going to be all right? It doesn't look like it's going to. It doesn't look like good wins, hope wins, light wins. And if you're wondering more about how to have that hope, like that the people who know that everything is going to be okay have, text the word follow to 41224. When you walk with Jesus, you get hope. You get peace, even with everything else going on. So I encourage you, if you're curious about following Jesus, putting your hope in Him, and figuring out how is everything going to be all right, text the word follow to 41224.
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0: 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I am Lindsay. Sometimes it's a fight to keep the faith, a fight to keep believing, a fight to keep worshiping God, even when it's hard. So then let's do it. Let's fight together.
1: Kickstart my heart and take my soul to the OR, 'cause I can't find a pulse, can't find the beat.

0: 98.5 KTIS. I am Lindsay. It is so important that you know who you are and whose you are. So like your identity in Christ, like who he made you to be. You got to know it. And then you got to know whose you are. Like you are God's. You're the one who the one who made the universe. You're his. So let's get you pep talked.
1: You are wonderfully made. You are blessed and highly favored. You are a child of the Most High God, the same God who made the dinosaurs and Saturn and the coral reefs made you. So now today you can walk in confidence because God made you awesome. You can hold your head up high, and instead of walking today, you can skip with joy because God is on your side.
0: She knows. Instead of walking, you can skip with joy because God is on your side.
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Hi, I'm Lindsay. You can't pull the wool over God's eyes. He already knows. He's seen everything and he knows everything and he knows all the details. And so if you say you're fine when you're not fine to him, he knows that you're not telling the truth. You can tell him the truth. If things aren't good, you can ask him to help you.

freedom from addiction is possible for you, for a loved one, and for every person in the Twin Cities. 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

There you go. You're a child of the Most High God, and the Most High God is for you. Take it in. Let it sink in. 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

0: What a joyful song. It's new from Elevation Worship. It's called Alleluia on 98.5 KTIS. Hi, I'm Lindsay. One of the really big parts of faith and following Jesus is the joy part. It is the celebration part. It is the happy part. And that's the part we want to share with the Twin Cities this Friday. It's drive-through difference day. 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What's great is this is a surprise. No one ever knows that you're about to do this. 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

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Tell a friend about the hope and encouragement you hear in every song.

The prayers that you pray, they reach the ears of God, the Bible says. They don't stop at the clouds. Nope, they zoom right up through the clouds, up to heaven, straight to God's ears. He's going to help you. This is 98.5 KTIL.

loved by God. I hope that as you listen to these songs and that message keeps getting repeated like over and over and over in every song, that you are able to finally believe that it is actually true. 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

0: 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Hi, I'm Lindsay. God is going to get worshipped no matter what. I was reading that passage in the Bible. It's actually the passage of Palm Sunday, where Jesus is riding into Jerusalem on the colt. People are worshiping him. Said that the people were saying, "Blessed is the King who comes in the name of the Lord. Peace in heaven and glory in the highest heaven." And so then some of the Pharisees, the religious guys, were like, "Hey, like, tell them to knock it off. Like, rebuke your disciples." Jesus says this: "I tell you, if they were to keep silent, even the rocks would cry out." Like, he picked the most, like, I just feel like rocks are the most, like, boring, gray thing. And he said, even the rocks will worship me. Like, I will get worshiped. It's a matter of fact. It's happening. Our God gets worshiped because of how holy and how good and how loving he is. And if we don't do it, nature will.
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1: It's new. It's from Toby Mac. It's called Lord, It Feels Good. 98.5 KTIS. Hi, I'm Lindsay. Let's get you hopeful for what's up ahead. Hopeful for heaven.

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You know, this Friday is Drive Through Difference Day all across the Twin Cities. 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

0: 98.5 KTIS. This is Meredith. Thank you for being here tonight. Boy, there is something about middle of the night that makes tomorrow feel really loud, doesn't it? At least in our thoughts. Maybe you're lying awake. You're thinking about a conversation that you need to have, or a bill you can't figure out how to pay, or your kids, your marriage, something in the future. Suddenly your brain is living in problems that haven't even happened yet. I am so prone to this. I heard Pastor Rick Warren say once, you can't solve tomorrow's problems with today's power. And that really stuck with me because I think I really struggle with that. Because God gives us grace for today, strength for today, wisdom for today. But when we try to drag tomorrow into tonight, it gets heavy really fast. Jesus said it this way in Matthew 6. I love the Message version of this. It says, give your entire attention to what God is doing right now and don't get worked up about what may or may not happen tomorrow. That doesn't mean the future isn't real. It just means you don't have to carry all of it right now at this point in the night. Right now, you could take a breath. God's already in tomorrow, and he's going to give you what you need when you get there.
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I know our tendency is to keep our struggles and our burdens on ourselves, but Scripture encourages us to cast our cares on Him. 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

98.5 KTIS. If you're up tonight, not because you want to be, but because you're worrying, just a reminder, God's awake too, and He cares. 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

Keith is going to be at Imagine Theaters in White Bear Lake tomorrow morning. 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

0: You know, they're going to be at the Target Center November 15th. That's Mercy Me. They're coming with Jeremy Camp, Tim Timmons, and also Sam Wesley, which is Bart Millard's son. All going to be at the Target Center November 15th. And the great news is tickets are on sale now. 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

You never know who's going to be behind you at a stoplight who really needs a little bit of hope. 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

0: 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Hey, this is Meredith. Have you ever noticed how rarely our worst case scenarios actually happen than the way we imagine them? You know, I've heard statistics. I can't remember exactly what it is, but you know, it's like 5% of the time the things we worry about actually happen. And yet, I don't know about you, but I spend so much energy rehearsing those worst case scenarios. Perhaps you've been doing that tonight, playing out a conversation or an outcome or a what if kind of thing, trying to prepare yourself emotionally for every possible thing that could go wrong. I think sometimes we call it being responsible, but really it's fear trying to take control. And Jesus speaks to us about that in Matthew chapter 6. It's one of my favorite verses. He basically says, hey, stay here with me. Stay in today. Because tomorrow hasn't arrived yet, and God's mercy for tomorrow hasn't arrived yet either. There is grace for this moment, for this breath, for this hour, for this song on the radio while you drive through town in the middle of the night. You don't have to figure out your entire future before sunrise. Sometimes faith looks less like solving everything and more like trusting God enough to just take the next step.
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If you woke up and you just can't fall back asleep, maybe your mind is carrying far more than it should tonight. You don't have to hold it all. You can hand it to God. Peace

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0: Uplifting 98.5 KTIS. Hey, this is Meredith. I think one of the hardest things about anticipatory anxiety, it's that it feels like it's productive. Like if we worry enough ahead of time, somehow we're going to soften the blow if hard things happen. But usually what happens is we suffer twice, right? That's the result of it, because we drain today's joy worrying about tomorrow's possibilities. And maybe that's why Jesus talked about so much about today, like daily bread, daily grace, daily dependence on him. Not next month, not 5 years from now, not this fall, but just today. Maybe tonight you need permission to stop trying to carry an entire future. God never asked you to hold it all at once. You are allowed to enjoy this moment, to focus on today, allowed to laugh tonight, to rest, to trust that God will meet you in the future when the future actually arrives. Rick Warren said it this way: you can't solve tomorrow's problems with today's power, but you can experience God's presence today. And maybe that's enough for tonight.
1: 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I am a very taxing position, and at the end of the day, it lifts me back up.
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Tell a friend about the hope and encouragement you hear in every song.

98.5 KTIS. If tomorrow feels overwhelming already, don't live it all right now. You're only meant to be in this moment, and God is already there in your tomorrow. Yeah.

Mercy Me has written so many incredible and encouraging songs. If you've never heard them live, oh, you have an opportunity. This November 15th, Mercy Me, Jeremy Camp, and more, they're going to be at the Target Center, and tickets are on sale now. If you'd like to learn more, head to myktis.com.

0: 98.5 KTIS. You know what's interesting? So many of the moments that we feared most in life, when they actually came, God somehow carried us through them. It was definitely my experience. I remember when my dad was diagnosed with cancer, and it was a long journey. It was about 2.5 years. And I can remember from the moment he was diagnosed, they said, this is terminal. It was already stage 4. And I can remember how much I dreaded the grief that would come. And the interesting thing is, was it hard? Absolutely. Was it sad? Absolutely. But there was something, and the only way I can describe it is supernatural. There's at a year after my dad's passing, I can remember looking back, and I had experienced this supernatural thing where God lifted me up and carried me. At the time, my kids were 3, 5, 7 years old, you know, and life was super busy and there was a lot going on. And somehow God had carried all of us through that. So it's not that we have to pretend like hard things don't happen. I think that God wants to remind us that when tomorrow comes, or if the hard thing happens, he comes with it. His strength will be there. His wisdom will be there. The right people will be there beside us. The next step will be there for us. But right now, you don't have grace for the next 6 months or the next year or whatever that hard thing is that you're dreading. Maybe instead of spiraling tonight, you can just whisper, Jesus, help me stay here. Help me trust you with whatever's coming tomorrow.
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Tell a friend about the hope and encouragement you hear in every song.

Well, perhaps the greatest thing that we could pray during a storm or trial of life is not that God redirects the storm, but that He calms the storm inside of our heart and gives us a new purpose and a new perspective. Here's Casting Crowns. I was sure by now, God, you

Hey, 98.5 KTIS looking for you. Coming up Thursday, tomorrow morning at Imagine Theater's parking lot, giving out those good-looking summertime window stickers over there in White Bear Lake. And I'm clear.

0: 98.5 KTIS. Well, good morning. I'm Keith Stevens. It was a very busy evening for Lisa. She was in a rush. She had just picked up her toddler from daycare. She had a Zoom call in 30 minutes and was now waiting in a long line at the grocery store with a full cart. Her child was a little cranky, and Lisa's patience was basically gone. And in front of her was an elderly woman with just three items, but was moving really, really slow. She fumbled with her wallet. She counted her coins one by one. Couldn't find enough money. Then she's mumbling to herself. Then she found the money. So Lisa stood there behind her and just rolled her eyes because she had things to do. But then her toddler tugged on her mom's sleeve and said, "Mommy, maybe she's lonely." Lisa froze. She looked at the woman again and this time actually saw her. The woman's hands shook. Her eyes looked tired. And when she finally paid, she turned and smiled softly at Lisa's daughter and said, "What a beautiful child. You know, my grandson used to ride in a cart just like that." And then she walked out alone, slowly, into the cold night. Lisa stood there with her heart aching. But that night, she called her grandmother just to say hi. She let her toddler stay up just 10 minutes later for one more book. And she sat on the couch and just breathed. The next day, she walked a little slower on purpose with intention. You know, you'll never remember the errands that you rushed through, but you'll always remember the moments that you paused and really saw someone. After all, Paul says in Ephesians, something that I think we've forgotten in our world a little bit, be kind and compassionate. Maybe there's somebody that you can be kind and compassionate to today, feeling others' pain and maybe even others' loneliness, and giving them a smile, a kind word, or reaching out your hand, or like that little toddler did, pulling on her mom's sleeve. Maybe there's somebody's life you can touch today. In an unexpected moment, I find that the most amazing things in life, through God, happen unexpectedly.
1: 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I have a very taxing position, and at the end of the day, it lifts me back up.
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2: I don't know how people who have so little can still seem to have so much. I traveled to Kenya and spent some time in Kibera. Kibera is the largest slum in Nairobi and packed with over 200,000 people who don't have access to things that you and I take for granted, like running water and electricity. There's no bathrooms in Kibera. The stench is terrible. I visited a woman, Musanga, and her family, and I sat on their dirt floor as they cooked eggs for me on top of a tin can that they heated up with a fire below that they had built with some sticks and some twigs. I was really apprehensive to eat their food in their hut because the conditions were so bad, and I questioned how sanitary it would be. But there I was, one-on-one, looking at the woman who had prepared a meal for me, and I couldn't say no. I was greatly humbled. It would be rude of me not to eat and accept their gift. So I sat on the cold dirt floor, crossed my legs, put the plate on my lap, and I ate the eggs. There was an interpreter there, and we shared stories, and we talked together. For a moment in time, we had become equals. The economic barriers had been removed. The next day, Musanga came to worship at our outdoor tent service. She stayed for hours singing, clapping, dancing. And when the service was done, her family didn't hop into their SUV and pull in the driveway and hit the garage door opener and turn on a movie in 3D on a flat screen TV in their living room. No, instead they walked a mile to their one room shanty in the rain with a mud floor and a leaky roof. With more joy in a day than I can sometimes gather up all year. And in that moment, it hit me that maybe I've got it all wrong. And in God's economy, Musanga is the happiest, the truly richest of all. By the way, those four eggs that they served me cost them a lot of money. 4 months of wages that they had saved up just for me.

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0: us your love. The prayers of a righteous man availeth much. 98.5 KTIS. The power of your prayers. I always hope that you pray with faith and with hope, because that is the recipe that helps you to be able to grow closer to God. I really believe that's true. So Katie was checking out at the grocery store, and the total came out to $12 more than she had on her. So she began to remove items from the bags when the woman behind her handed her a $20 bill. Well, Katie tried to refuse the money, but the woman insisted and said, "You know, my mother's in the hospital with cancer. And every day I visit her and I bring her flowers. Well, when I went this morning, she got mad at me for spending more money on flowers. And she demanded that I use the money instead to help someone. So here, please accept this. It's my mother's flowers." You know, kindness is something that anyone can give. You can give, I can give, without losing anything at all. But blessing the person's life, even somebody who you don't even know.
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98.5 KTIS. Well, good morning. I'm Keith Stevens. The famous conductor Arturo Toscanini was sitting with one of his biographers, and they were listening to a radio concert of an orchestra that he conducted the previous year. When it was finished, the writer said, "So what'd you think?" Toscanini said, "Well, there were supposed to be 15 violinists in that 120-piece orchestra, but there were only 14 there." So the next day, the writer did some investigating, and he verified that Toscanini was right. One of the 15 violinists was sick and did not show up to perform in the concert. The writer returned to Toscanini and asked him how he was able to hear that there was one missing violin in an orchestra of 120 musicians. Toscanini said, "Well, there's a big difference between you and me. As part of the audience, everything sounds great to you, but as a conductor, I need to know every single sound that comes from the orchestra so I can hear who's playing their part and who's not." You know, there are times when you may wonder what special role you play in life. You know, I think God is like the master conductor of the world. He knows every single note that's supposed to be played. And so he knows how you and I make our unique contribution. I want you to know this morning that you are part of a great symphony. So play your unique part that only you can perform. And whatever part you play, play it with all your heart.

0: 98.5 KTIS. Yeah, sometimes we feel we have to carry the whole weight of the world on our shoulder. There is a statue of Atlas right across from St. Patrick's Cathedral in Manhattan. If you've visited New York City, he's holding the whole weight of the world on his shoulders. But you know what? Jesus says you don't need to. You can lay your burdens down. That's why this is a great way to start the day. My name is Keith. Good morning. Welcome to the Uplifting Drive to Work and to School. Summer of 10,000 stickers is underway. Today, sunny and beautiful. Tomorrow, we do get a little bit of rain, but not enough to slow you down. To stop by White Bear Lake and Imagine Theater's parking lot. I cannot wait to meet you there. It's one of the highlights of my life. So let's say howdy hi, fist bumps, the whole dealio, and I'll give you some stickers tomorrow. Just after 7 o'clock in the morning, swing on by, say hi. The KTIS crew will be there looking for you. And if you cannot get out tomorrow morning to White Bear Lake Imagine Theaters because you're on the other side of town and you're very, very busy, I will certainly send you some stickers right now if you just text the word sticker to 41224. And really hope that you will. Hey, good morning, David.
1: So I've been texting back and forth with you about finding a job.
0: Yeah.
1: Or emailing back and forth about you finding a job.
0: Yeah, David, what's the latest?
1: Yeah, I found one.
0: Congratulations, David.
1: So it's a cashier job, which is perfect for me because I have a disability. So I found it at Cub Foods in Apple Valley as a cashier.
0: Oh my gosh, fantastic. So, is it near your home?
1: It's less than a mile from my home.
0: Oh, perfect. Well, we've been lifting you up. See, God does answer the prayers. He's always right on time. Hey, speaking of being on time, looks like you will be today. Traffic is moving really, really well around the area, except one slowdown, Highway 52 north between Plato Boulevard and 94. You're slow with about a 10-minute delay. Helping to keep you and your family safe, it's 98.5 KTIS. We will lead you by those still waters. Oh, I pray for you, still waters and green pastures. Leanna Crawford singing about Psalm 23. That's coming up next. Hang on.
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0: 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Pam will be back tomorrow. Going to be a sunny day today, mid-80s.
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0: something.
1: Maybe there's a passage that you read to your kids as they were young. Maybe you are doing that and they're still growing up. There's one passage that I would read to our son, David. We named all of our kids Bible names. And by the way, just a side note on that, some people will take offense to that. It's amazing. I couldn't believe it. Family members, you know, extended family. What? All Bible names? You know, please. Well, for us, we wanted to not throw away the names. Don't throw away the names, by the way. It's so important. Name them something special. And of course, we said, well, we're going to name our third son David, beloved. So I'd read a Psalm of David to him over his life. And we'd do that on the side of his bed at night. And I would say it like this. And I say it to you as well. The Lord is your shepherd. And I'd say, David, the Lord is your shepherd. And I say it to you this morning. You shall not want. He makes you lie down in green pastures. He leads you beside still waters, like that song just said. He restores your soul and he guides your steps in righteousness for his name's sake. Though you walk through the valley of the shadow of death, you will fear no evil, for you are with me. Your rod and your staff, they comfort me. You prepare a table before me in the presence of my enemies. You anoint my head with oil. My cup overflows. Surely goodness and kindness, watch, will follow you all the days of your life. And you will dwell in the house of the Lord forever and ever and ever. Now listen, I don't know who needs that this morning, but somebody does. And maybe it's you.
2: This is for the busted hearts. This is for the question marks. This is

0: legacy. I don't care if they remember me. Only Jesus.
1: 98.5 KTIS. Well, Frederick Buechner said the place God calls you to is the place where your deep gladness and the world's deep hunger meet. As you get up to face your day and to go to your job or do your calling, whatever it is, maybe you're seeking God for what He really has for you in your life. Maybe you're looking for His purpose and will. Only Jesus, that was Casting Crowns. Lead singer of the group, Mark Hall, joins me now. Mark, how do you know to hear God's voice? How do you know what His will is for you? How do you figure that out?
2: Well, I would say above anything, Jesus says, and what was it? Paul said in Romans 8, he says, what God is doing in your life right now is He's conforming you to the image of His Son. So that's what He's doing. That's what He's going to do. He's bringing Himself glory by turning you into Jesus. That's your purpose. So that means right now, all you've got to set your mind on is knowing Him and making Him known. You need to spend time with Him. You need to get in the Word. You need to soak Him up, get into some Bible studies, learn how to worship, because worship teaches us how to pray, and that teaches us that God's not a book. He's not a place or a moment. He's a person. So relationship starts there. You start learning how to pray. You spend time with Him. You start hearing His voice, and then you start seeing that God's not hiding from you, and that life's not some sort of riddle you've got to solve. He wants the best for you too. And then you start praying, Lord, what is it you want me to do? And I think another thing we mess up on is, Lord, what do you want us to do in 10 years? No, we need to say, what do you want me to do right now? So I think walking with Jesus is just doing the very next thing He says. If that's the person you want me to share with, I'm gone. I'm doing it. You want me to teach this class? I'm in. Let's go. You want me to do this mission trip? I'm going. And it's just one thing at a time until you end up walking with Him and keeping in step with the Spirit, as Paul said it.
1: Yeah, it is a journey.
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0: God.
1: The understatement of the week. There you go, Phil Wickham, awesome God. Keith Stevens in the morning, he is awesome. Look at this beautiful sunrise. Thank you, God, for a beautiful day. I'm Keith Stevens. Love you for listening today. The question is, how has parenting changed since your parents raised you? Parenting has changed over the years. There's a couple having a baby, and they're giving the grandparents instructions on to when and when they cannot come to see the baby. They're giving instructions as to how things will be and putting up what they call boundaries. Kids putting boundaries up to the parents. Huh? Well, that's what's happening. How has parenting changed since your parents raised you? You care to share? Love to hear this morning at 651-631-5050. Going to be beautiful today. Carbon copy of yesterday. We get sunshine, middle 80s or so. Nice and warm and perfect. Yesterday was walking down by the lake and it was so beautiful. A whole bunch of Canadian geese love to sit on my lawn. They just love it. And I'm like, well, okay, they can be there. Mickey, my dog, comes down and sometimes chases them away and they get into it a little bit. But I say, Mickey, steer clear of those geese. Anyway, today, 84, maybe some thunder showers tonight, overnight, into tomorrow morning a little bit, but not enough to steer you away from our sticker stop. Tomorrow morning, looking for you in White Bear Lake and the parking lot of Imagine Theaters just after 7 o'clock, giving out those summertime KTIS window stickers, and I really hope you'll swing by and say hi.

0: sunglasses, Highway 61 moving extra slow between Lower Afton Road and Burns Avenue. A 30-minute backup now with the right lane blocked. That's over on Highway 169 North to Minnetonka Boulevard. Going to take you a while to get into work today. And you've got a disabled vehicle with the left lane blocked, Highway 169 at Excelsior Boulevard. Not the place to be. Stop and go, 94 West in Hudson, Wisconsin. The usual places with a 10-minute delay just before the border of Minnesota. Helping to keep you and your family safe, it's 98.5 KTIS.
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0: God says, my ways are not your ways. My thoughts are not your thoughts. That's why sometimes in life, if you're like me, you can't figure everything out. That's why you need to leave room for God. Let him surprise you today. Maybe later this week too. By making a way where there seems to be no way. You

0: Uplifting 98.5 KTIS FM and HD Minneapolis, St. Paul. 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
1: Cities. Kickstart my heart and take my soul to the OR. Cause I can't find a pulse, can't find the beat. Flatlined all the time, checking on my vibe.

You do not have to fight the battle on your own. The battle belongs to the Lord. There are some things in your life you just don't have to carry. There's a statue of Atlas on Fifth Avenue in Manhattan. And if you're in St. Patrick's Cathedral and you look right across the street, you can see him holding the weight of the world on his shoulders. Do you know you don't have to carry the weight of the world on your shoulders anymore? I've got the weight of the world on my shoulders lately. And you know, I want to say something about that. It actually affects your shoulders. You know, you feel tight. You feel, you know, tense, but you can lay your burden down at his feet. Fight of my life. There's Wren Collective. Good morning. I'm Keith Stevens. Pam will be back tomorrow. It's going to be a great day today. Sunshine, blue skies, just like yesterday. Oh, I was standing down by the lake yesterday afternoon, just saying, thank you, God. Even at 6 in the afternoon, that sun is intense. Feels good to have some nice weather. Tonight, some rain, much needed, and it'll, it'll go into tomorrow morning just a little bit. Otherwise, on and off tomorrow, maybe some showers on Thursday. Talking about those unexpected miracles, and you can jump in and join the show. Really hope you will. God calls you his child. He calls you a masterpiece. Let that sink in for a moment. You are his masterpiece. You are chosen, forgiven, and this, you are more than a conqueror. That means that even if you go through a challenge or trial in your life, you come out better. You come out more than a conqueror. You come out with the gold and refined through the trials and the fires of life. Why? Because you take away the things that God teaches you to help make you better and to give away to other people who need it the most. Coming up in just a minute, it's Miranda who shares her story of an unexpected miracle. What about you? You can jump in from anywhere this morning. Hello, Western Wisconsin. Thank you for listening in the car on 94. 651-631-5050. My man, Forrest Frank. Oh, Lord.

0: Hi, Keith. My dad passed away 7 months ago today, and he was only 54, and so it was unexpected. And, about 2 years before he passed away, he committed himself to God. And so when he passed away that night, my mom and I had that comfort.
1: Katie, I am so sorry for the loss of your dad. I can tell in your voice that you're very, very close with him, that you used to hold his hand when you were younger, and he probably put his arm around you when you were older. And what's maybe a memory you have of your dad, a special time that you had together?
0: Oh, we loved to go fishing. We always were fishing. I remember catching my first northern with him. I mean, I have so many memories of fishing. Just all of them were fun, just being with him.
2: Dads do a lot of work on those fishing trips, you know.
0: They do. He baited my hook, and yep, he did all of that for me.
2: By the end of the week, it's like, okay, now Dad gets a day to fish, you know.
0: Yes.
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0: Yeah, he calls you his child. He calls you his masterpiece. You are chosen, forgiven. And watch this, you are more than a conqueror. And sometimes it's the songs that bring you into the presence of God that strengthen you for the day, like this one that I'm going to share with you from CC Winans, Worthy of It All. CC joins me now. Can you share about this one?
1: I've been singing these songs for a while now. I've been touring them both. And what I did, I put like a worthy medley.
0: Yeah.
1: In the concerts that I do.
0: Yeah.
1: And so the team heard that medley that I did, and they were like, hey, I think people would just embrace if we recorded this. And Brian, the producer, the way he put it together, when I went in and heard it, my hands just went up. I just said, oh my God, you're trying to rapture us up. To me, it's just the power of worship, you know, and that you get lost in it. And and people are responding to it. But I respond to it, you know. It's not a performance. It's being in his presence. And both of these songs to me usher you into his presence. So to put them together, it's just amazing.

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1: Thanks to our friends at Good in the Hood.
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Wow. Father God, thank you in this day. Thank you for your holiness. Thank you, Lord. We are not worthy to come before you, but you make us righteous. You cover us with your love, and love covers a multitude of sin. We thank you in Jesus' name. Lord, bless each person who is listening this morning. Lord, lead, guide, and direct them, even into difficult situations today. Let them have your hope to know that you are not done with them yet, and that you have a plan for their life. And you have a plan to prosper them, not to harm them, a plan to give them a future and a hope, and their hope will not be cut off. Lord, we thank you. Lord, help us to guard our hearts, for everything we do flows from it. We pray in Jesus' name, amen. A story to encourage your life to guard your heart is coming up next. You won't want to miss it. Hang on. Brothers.

Yeah, my buddy Matthew West on KTIS. I'm Keith Stevens. The cities of Sodom and Gomorrah were notorious for their extreme wickedness, pride, and pervasive iniquity. Abraham's nephew Lot lived there with his family. Maybe you know the story from the Bible. The Bible says, above all else, guard your heart, for everything you do flows from it. And as you hear that story, most people read the story about Lot's wife in Genesis and reduce it to this moment she looked back. But when you really look deeper, it wasn't just a glance, it was an attachment. I want to talk to you this morning about guarding your heart. It's something I'm learning. Your heart, it's so important to guard your heart. Be careful what your eyes see. Be careful what your heart takes in. You can't take too much because it injures your spirit. So Lot's wife, it's so important to hear this. She looked back at Sodom and Gomorrah, the cities, with regard, a longing, a consideration, a gaze, an attachment. It wasn't just curiosity, it was connection. Her feet were moving forward, but her heart was still tied to what God was delivering her from. And this is where it really gets convicting. A lot of people have physically left sin, but emotionally, mentally, and spiritually, they are still in it. Maybe you've left a relationship, but you still crave it. Maybe you've left a lifestyle, but you still entertain it in your mind. Maybe you've left an environment, but your desires are still rooted there. And God is saying, deliverance is not relocation. It's really transformation. So Lot's wife became a pillar of salt. And that was a symbol of preservation. Back in the old days, in the old world. So she became stuck in the very thing she refused to let go of. Let that sink in. What you won't release will preserve you in a place God has already called you out of. And I want to encourage you today, even Jesus said, remember Lot's wife in Luke 17:32. Why would he say that? Why would he say that? Because it's not just a story, it's really a warning that you can be walking out of Sodom and still be longing for it. So you can be on your way to freedom this morning, but you can still be emotionally loyal to bondage. God didn't destroy her because she turned her head. He judged what was still in her heart. That's why the scriptures say, and I share with you this morning, it's a good word, guard your heart and everything you do, because everything you do flows from it. Because wherever your heart is, your life will follow. So I'm wondering, what did you leave? What have you left behind? And what are you still holding on to? Because you really can't step fully into what God has for you while still being in love with what he delivered you from.

0: Darcy.
1: I was battling addiction for about 30 years. And I stood in my house and I said, God, I was going through a 3-month withdrawal. And I said, God, I don't know who I am. I don't know who I am anymore. Please tell me who I am. And 3 days later, I called the customer service line to pay a credit card minimum balance. And the man was from India. And he said, let me look at your account. And then he said, ma'am, you had a question? And I said, no. And he said, I mean, you had a question for God. He wants me to tell you you're my daughter. I love you. Get up, stop crying, and move forward. And I said, what? What did you say? And he said, you know, the man upstairs, God, he wants you to know you're my daughter. I love you. Get up, stop crying, and move forward. And that broke the addiction that day.
0: Praise God, Darcy. That was a God moment.
1: Yes, it was.
0: Without a doubt. No unbeliever
1: can even dispute that.
0: No, that's for sure. Maybe you need a God moment in your life today. Maybe you're looking for something and you're looking for hope. Lord God, I would pray that you would open up the doors that no man could shut, that you would give a God moment to somebody who needs it today. We do pray in Jesus' name. Amen. I'm going to share a song next, and sometimes we want God to redirect the storm in our lives, but maybe he can do something even stronger. He will not redirect the storm, but he'll redirect your heart, and he'll redirect your vision, and he'll redirect your perspective to learn something and grow further than you ever thought possible in your life.

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0: 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Love it from Megan Woods. It's a
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0: Cannot wait to meet you tomorrow. It's one of the highlights of my life. Truly, I can't wait to give you fist bumps, or if you like to hug, I give you a big old hug tomorrow. White Bear Lake, if you're driving down 35 or if you're heading north, either way, right there. Over there, White Bear Lake, Imagine Theaters. I think it's like County Road J exit, but tomorrow between 7-10, the parking lot of Imagine Theaters. Why are we there? I want to hand you a good-looking summertime KTIS window sticker. I've got two of them, one on either side of my back window. You will love them. You could give one to a friend. Swing on by and say hi. Love to meet you tomorrow morning. Or this could be a little bit of rain, but no worries. I'll probably put on my rain poncho in case we have a few showers. But no worries. The whole KTIS crew will be there. Stop by, say hi. If you cannot attend, then certainly I'll send you a few stickers right now. Just text the word sticker to 41224 and we'll get it done. Sunshine, blue skies, even the pets are happy today. Sunshine, blue skies, mid-80s overnight tonight, down to 59 and maybe some showers and thunderstorms and a little bit of rain tomorrow as well, but that won't stop you. All right, 98.5 KTIS, let's go.
5: Twin Cities traffic.
0: Hey, 94 West in Wisconsin, still heavy this morning with a 21-minute delay heading into Minnesota. 394 between Penn Avenue and 94 is extra heavy. And your stop and go now, brake lights 35W north between the Burnsville split and Highway 13. The usual places pretty heavy this morning with traffic. Disabled vehicles on the right shoulder now on 169 to Minnetonka Boulevard. And you still have a 30-minute delay. But I appreciate you listening to KTIS while you sit in the traffic this morning. 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
2: Look at you up and ready to go. Going to be a great day. And here's your uplifting thought. 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

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Maybe you're heading into a job that you don't feel that way about, but I have a story to give you some hope about that next.

0: hope you have a great day at work today. Work can be really fun. Sometimes it can be challenging. And Christina shared a story about how her boss called her into his office and told her in front of two other managers that she was the weakest link on the team. Can you imagine how humiliating? She said, "I was put on a performance plan. I was so humiliated. I said nothing." And Christina went back to her desk and just kept showing up every single day with the same energy. Can you relate? 3 months later, those same two managers pulled her aside privately and told her that they had been documenting the manager's behavior toward her and others for over a year. HR launched a full investigation in the following week. Her boss was let go, and she was offered his position. And the first thing she did was she personally called every person that he had ever publicly humiliated and told them that they were valued.
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0: Tell a friend about the hope and encouragement you hear in every

I hope you were at the Third Day reunion tour when they shared that song. You knew they'd do it. You knew they would do it, but they waited till the end. There you go. On 98.5 KTIS. If you weren't there, you could live a little vicariously through that one. And what a morning, huh? What a morning. Thank you, Father God, for this beautiful day. There is a peace and a tranquility. Whenever we get to summer, I feel like, everything's okay now. Like you can step outside and not grab a jacket. And you can have the sunroof open. Or, you know, things just feel a little bit lighter today. And I hope every single song that I share helps you feel a little bit lighter and closer to God. You know, there's something about the scriptures that go with this beautiful weather. And maybe you would share a scripture with your son or daughter before they go to bed at night when they were really young. Or maybe you'd do it now too. And I remember with my son David, we named each one of our kids after the Bible. Daniel, Matthew, David, Thomas. My wife would say, if I knew we were having four sons, we would have named him Matthew, Mark, Luke, and John. But who knew? Who knew? And we did it the old-fashioned way where we didn't find out. So anyway, ahead of time. But with our son David, we named him David because it means beloved. And every night I'd sit by the side of his bed and I'd speak these words over him. And I want to speak them over you today. With the beautiful breezes blowing through the green leaves on the trees and just this refreshing day that you have. Here's what I want to say to you as I would say to David. The Lord is your shepherd. You shall not want. He makes you lie down in green pastures. Do you need green pastures today in your life? Do you need blue skies and green pastures? He makes you lie down in green pastures. He leads you beside still waters. He restores your soul. He guides your steps in righteousness. For his name's sake, even though you walk through the darkest valley, you'll fear no evil. For he is with you, and his rod and his staff, they comfort you. He prepares a table before you in the presence of your enemies. He anoints your head with oil, and your cup overflows. This is a gift for you today. Soak this in. It's not from me. It's from the word of God. Surely, goodness and loving kindness will follow you all the days of your life. And you know what? You will dwell in the house of the Lord forever and ever and ever. And his love will wash over you like breakers in the ocean of God's love.

0: Good morning, Minneapolis and St. Paul. Keith Stevens looking for you at White Bear Lake tomorrow morning at the parking lot of Imagine Theaters. Swing on by just after 7 o'clock. I'll be there till 10, handing out those good-looking summertime KTIS window clings. They go in the back of your car. You're going to just love it. Hope is real. And you know, you're reminding people that when you put on a KTIS window sticker, true story, I had somebody stop me in the parking lot the other night, and it really impacted them. They said, God has been calling them back to themselves. And they said, we even moved back to the area because they felt God was leading us. And the confirmation, they said, was seeing my car with the two KTIS window stickers on it. You can't make this stuff up. So you are a lighthouse to so many people. So swing on by, say hi. If you can't be there, text sticker to 41224 and I'll send you a couple right now. I want to welcome the kids from Oakview Elementary. Kids, take it away.
1: I am somebody.
2: I am somebody.
1: I am capable and lovable.
2: I am capable and lovable.
1: I am teachable.
2: I am teachable.
1: Therefore, I can learn.
2: Therefore, I can learn.
1: I can do anything if I try.
2: I can do anything if I try.
1: I can go to college.
2: I can go to college.
1: I'll be the best that I can be.
2: I'll be the best that I can be.
1: Each day.
2: Each day.
1: Each day.
2: Each day.
1: Each day.
2: Each day.
1: I will not waste time.
2: I will not waste time.
1: Because it's too valuable.
2: Because it's too valuable.
1: And I'm too precious and bright.
2: And I'm too precious and bright.
1: I am somebody.
2: I am somebody.
1: I am somebody.
2: I am somebody.
1: I am somebody.
2: I am somebody.
0: All right, make some noise for the guys at Oakview Elementary.
3: Oh, that's a good...

0: tonight. You're right.
1: Sunshine, blue skies, temps in the mid-80s, maybe some thunder showers later on tonight, and a little bit of rain into tomorrow. I'm Keith Stevens. Here's your uplifting thought. Don't be afraid to start all over again. You may like your new story better.
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3: 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Oh,

Man, sunglasses in high demand this morning and sun visors down. If you're on 169 South at Minnetonka Boulevard, there is a 12-minute delay with an accident in the left lane. Let's swing over to 494 West at Cedar Avenue. You've got a 25-minute delay. The right shoulder is blocked. And Highway 52 North between Concord Street and 94, there's a 15-minute delay. Stop and go. And a sea of brake lights now, 35W North at the Burnsville Split and Cliff Road. Helping to keep you and your family safe, this is 98.5 KTIS.

0: Oh yeah, what a great Sunshine song. I'm Keith Stevens. Don't be afraid to start all over again. You may like your new story a whole lot better. Lisa.
1: Hi, Keith. This is Lisa. Yeah. I'm happy because it's my birthday and my husband and little boy have made it extra special.
0: What did they do for you today?
1: They gave me the sweetest cards that a mom and wife could ask for and put a sign on the back of my car that said, "Honk, it's my birthday."
2: Did you know it was on there?
1: No, I didn't. It was just sweet and thoughtful.
2: I bet that card was pretty touching. What did it say?
1: That they must have done something right in heaven to get me, and that my little boy is the luckiest boy to have me as his mom.

0: because tomorrow's my birthday and I'm getting a new car. A friend of mine won the lottery and gave me some money to buy a new car. So that's what I'm doing. It will be beautiful. Hi, Keith. This is Monica calling.
1: Monica.
0: I am so happy because the son that I gave up for adoption 27 years ago, I was 16 and pregnant. He got a hold of me this summer. And the only other child I have is an 11-year-old son. And they have each other as brothers now. It brings me so much joy that they're both excited about having a brother.
2: Monica, what was that day like when you heard from him again?
0: I was overwhelmed by God's grace.
3: What I love about God is that he not only redeems you, he restores you. He says, I will repay you for the years the locusts have stolen. That's from Joel 2:25. He is rebuilding you, and praise God that he restored that relationship.

0: Bringing awareness to world hunger. They recorded that video for that song down in the Dominican Republic. There's For King and Country, my very good friends. Hey, I'm Keith Stevens, your good friend. Thank you so much for listening, and thanks for saying hi tomorrow at Imagine Theater's parking lot, White Bear Lake. Tomorrow morning, just after 7 o'clock, pick up one of those cool-looking summertime window stickers. I've got one for you and can't wait to meet you. You know, I have a very special job. I was thinking about it. I get a front row seat to the best times of your life and also to the struggles or maybe worst days of your life as well. And sometimes just the everyday moments. But it's such an honor that you give me a little piece of your morning every day. Truly it is. And the highlight for me is meeting you. So if you get a chance to swing by, it'll be just a blast. You're completing the phrase, I'm happy because. You can be happy about anything. How about you?
1: What makes me happy is when the parents of the kids in my Awana Club say that they like what we're doing and they like the crafts and that I'm helping their kids. But I work with cubbies, and so I have little four-year-olds, and so we make like oceans in a bottle, and I can make the plagues really fun.
2: Thank you for all you do for them. You are inspiring them, you know.
1: They are so special to me.
2: What makes you happy?
3: I had a major answer to prayer. My car was in the shop, and it was a transmission issue, and we weren't sure if it was going to be covered under my warranty, and if it's not, I can't afford the repair as a single mom, and I'm still paying on the car, and I got the call today, it's covered. And I've been praying all day, so I did my happy dance in the car, and I cried a little, and said thank you, Jesus, like 20 million times.
4: Hi, Keith. Seeing my daughter after 2 weeks makes me happy. I only get to see her every other weekend. Oh. Looking forward to this Friday.
2: I bet you're going to get down on one knee and hug her and lift her up and make her feel like $1 million and plan a whole bunch of things. You got some stuff ready?
4: I do, absolutely. And she told me the last time she was at my house that she likes coming to Dad's house because we have fun working on puzzles and spending time together. And she told a friend of mine that, and that just made me feel good.
0: Yeah, make time for the little ones in your life because you turn around and next thing you know, they're turning their tassel and graduating. If you have somebody graduating, you want to appreciate them this morning, I am all yours. You can check in from anywhere at 651-631-5050. 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

0: Sometimes a hallelujah and an amen is just what you need to get you out of the dark place you're in to the place of light. Jesus is light. He says, I'm the light of the world. And he is also the vine, and you are the branches. It says, abide in him, and he in you, and you'll bear much fruit, for apart from him, you can do nothing. That's the part we sometimes leave out. And you have to remember, when you're connected to the vine, when you're connected to Jesus, you will bear so much fruit in your life. It's pretty cool. And
1: yeah, so I just wanted to do a shout out to my son, Daniel Larkin, who graduated from Benedictine College. His first response was he wanted to do missionary work for 2 years. So he left this Saturday and he said, Mom, I want to give God the fruits of my first labor.
0: Come on.
1: So proud of him.
0: I have got tears just hearing this. Are you tearing up, Ann?
1: Yeah. Yeah, so proud of him. You know, mechanical engineering, 4 years, a lot of hard work. And so we were ready for him to just dive into the career. And he said, no, Mom, I want to give God the fruits, first fruits. So beautiful.
0: I do this for a living, and I'm usually not at a loss for words, but this time I kind of am. And praise God and the difference he's making in the world and in your life, mine, and now the thousands of people who are listening. Way to go, Mom. Way to go, Ann and Greg. And I give a salute to your son, Daniel. Well done.
1: Daniel, I love you so much. Thank you for all you've done for our family. God be praised.

0: Emerson Day on 98.5 KTIS, who joins me now. Emerson, would you share a prayer for our listeners?
1: God, we just call on you today for those that are listening within the sound of my voice. Like, God, we just pray that you would be close, that you would come close to those who need to hear from you, who need a healer today or a provider or a protector. God, I pray that you would come close in a way that's specific to them, that they would feel your presence, that they would feel a noticeable change in their emotions, maybe it's spiritually and physically, God, but I just pray that they would know your presence without a doubt, that they would just feel the Holy Spirit in their life today. And God, we just bind up all the arrows of the enemy today in Jesus' name. We just thank you again for who you are and who you've been. And we just pray for anyone here that's listening that they would just be touched by you today, that they would be sustained and renewed by your Spirit today, God. We ask all these things in your Son's name. Amen.
0: Amen. Emerson Day, thank you. Appreciate her. She is, by the way, one of my guests on the podcast called I Love That Song. Kindness doesn't cost much, but you know what it means? Everything. Coming up Friday, the drive-through difference. So you can pay for somebody's order behind you. The stories are incredible. You will not want to miss Friday morning driving into work. Here with me, Keith Stevens. Love you for listening.
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0: 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Stop and go now on 494 East between Rockford Road and 394. A 10-minute delay now on 494 West between 34th Avenue and 12th Avenue. Your stop and go due to moving road work in the right lane, so scooch over to the left if you can. Highway 169 still slow north between Highway 101 and Pioneer Trail. And if you are on 35W North at 36, there's a disabled vehicle on the left shoulder. 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
1: Hi, Keith. This is Lisa. I'm happy because it's my birthday and my husband and little boy have made it extra special.
2: What did they do for you today?
1: They gave me the sweetest cards that a mom and wife could ask for and put a sign on the back of my car that said, "Honk, it's my birthday."
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1: No, I didn't. 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
3: 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I am a very taxing position. 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

0: what a moment. Maybe you experienced that too as you listened in. Tammy.
1: I just wanted to tell you that I had some my cancer screenings yesterday, a bunch of different tests, and I thought of you and your lovely wife the whole time. That's what got me through the MRI. They found a spot in my lung. But, you know, I put on Facebook, he knows the plans. I told my husband cried. But I said, he knows that this is going to happen.
0: Yeah.
1: He knew that, he knows whether it's cancer or if it's just, you know, something annoying my lung. Regardless, you know, this has to be dealt with. But
0: sure.
1: You know, I'm alive. I'm still alive. I can still praise God no matter what. And the love that you have for Sue, my husband has for me. I realized that.
0: Oh, Tammy. Oh, Tammy. Was, come on. Oh, my gosh.
1: It was incredible.
0: Yeah.
1: I am coming to see you tomorrow morning. I'm getting up early, and I'm going to be there before the sticker stop opens so I can see you and give you a hug.
0: Thank you, Tammy. Tammy, I can't wait. And praise God. You know, what I love about this is that you're able to experience your husband's love now, real time.
1: Yes. Yes, I have.
0: It's real time now.
1: So many years, and I guess I just kind of took it for granted, but being so uncomfortable for that stupid breast MRI was like insane. It was like God was talking to me. I made him turn the music off, and I just laid there and suffered because I have a bad back. And so it was really, somebody needs to invent something different.
0: Yeah, I know that. I know that.
1: Even if it's cancer, I don't think it's going to, I don't think it's going to kill me.
0: They've advanced the treatment so well now that they'll be able to zap it. And I'm looking forward to meeting you tomorrow.
1: So I cannot wait. I'm making a surprise for you. So I cannot. I'm going. My mom is even helping me with it. So, Keith, I cannot wait to give you a hug. Because you know what? You are my brother in Christ. And you need to be lifted up and loved by your family, your extended family, not just your beautiful boys and soon-to-be granddaughter. You know, I am your sister in Christ, and I've not been in your shoes close, but not been in your shoes, so it's not the same, but I have the same, my husband has the same love, I have the same love for him, but for him to be able to, you know, it just hit me, you know, I am loved, I am supported, no matter what, he's not going to leave me, God isn't going to leave me, neither is my husband.
0: No.
1: You know, it's and then your anniversary. Yeah. So, yes, you're going to get a big hug tomorrow.
0: Tammy, thank you. I can't wait to meet you. And thank God for your loving husband who is there for you. And I believe that God brings you health and healing through him as well, through your husband. You know,
1: totally.
0: I mean, that's health and healing right there. And God does give strength to the weary and increases the power of the weak.
1: Yep.
0: So when we're weak, he is strong. But I want to say, I'm sorry you're going through this. I know what it's like, but I also know that God can restore you and set your feet on solid ground. So praise God for a loving husband and that you experience that right now. And it's, and you know what? It's not too late. So praise Jesus.
1: Nope, totally. I did. I said that God was good.

0: because you're good.
1: Father God, I thank you for my sister and the Lord who has called. Lord God, thank you for her life, for her heart, for her testimony. And Lord, we pray you make her whole and healed and healthy. Lord, we thank you for the progress that the medical field has made in this area, and that she could look forward to a long life and to see her children's children. We pray that over her as a blessing from God, and over her husband too. In Jesus' name, amen.
2: Amen.
1: Amen, Tammy.
2: Thank you, Keith.
1: Thank you. Thank you for calling.
2: I will see you tomorrow morning.
1: Yeah. Hey, it might be raining. Yeah. It might be raining. I don't know, but who knows? I'll wear my rain poncho. I look a little funky.
2: Are you still going to be there?
1: Oh, yeah. Oh, yeah.
2: If it's raining?
1: It might. Yeah, even if it rains, I'm going to be there. Sure, why not? I mean, nothing stops me. Nothing stops me, so I'll get out there
2: no matter what. It shouldn't, because KTS goes on rain or shine.
1: We sure do. We're here no matter what.
2: The sun is always shining on KTIS. Yeah,
1: there you go. I love it. Tammy, thank you. God bless you. And praise God. I'll be praying for you, and I'll see you mañana.
2: All right. Sounds good.
1: Okay. Bye-bye. Thank you. Bye-bye. I hope to see you as well. The sticker stop, it's more than a logo. It's really a reminder that hope is real and that you're not alone. You could put a KTIS good-looking summertime window sticker right on the back of your car. They're like window clings. I have two. One on the back of my Mini Cooper, one on the right, one on the left of the back windshield. You can do that too, the hatchback. So you can get a couple stickers if you want. If you can't make it, I'll send you some right now. Just text sticker to 41224. I'll be there, White Bear Lake Imagine Theater parking lot tomorrow morning between 7 and 10. Would love to say hello.
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Hey, don't be afraid to start all over again. You may like your news story a lot better. There you go. There's Lauren Daigle and You Say. I'm Keith Stevens. Looking for you tomorrow morning at the parking lot of Imagine Theaters. That's right off 35. I think it's County Road J, I think. Don't quote me. But over there in White Bear Lake. And it's a chance to meet you tomorrow morning between 7 and 10. We'll be

0: handing out the summertime window stickers. So it'd be great to say hello to you. The KTIS team will be there. Sunshine, blue skies today. Yes. Thank you, Father God. Yes. If you get a little break from work, I hope you get outside. It's just good to take those steps. You know, it does add up. I said to somebody, well, how in the world does walking do anything? Because I like instant results when I'm trying to weight loss or get in shape. But you don't get instant results. My son said to me, Dad, it may not mean anything now or for the next few weeks, just said walk 20 or 30 minutes a day or even an hour. But you fast forward 8 months from now and you're doing that, you'll see the change. So just want to encourage you with that. How can you not with this beautiful weather today? So I hope you get out there and you get a chance to enjoy it a little bit. Maybe some showers tonight, some thunderstorms likely. And we do need the rain. It's going to be a little unsettled tomorrow through the weekend. Sorry to keep you holding for so long.
1: Hey, no problem, Keith. My name is Mark, and I'd just like to offer prayers for my family today.
0: Yeah, Mark.
1: I feel like we're walking through the dark valley, and I just keep praying we could switch into Psalm 30, where it talks about weeping may last for the night,
0: yeah,
1: but joy comes in the morning.
0: Yes, sir. Yes, sir. We just shared that. I just shared that with the previous caller, the exact same thing.
1: Oh, okay.
0: Yeah, this is powerful. Go ahead. Please, please share.
1: Just offer up prayers for my family.
0: Yeah. Lord, I pray for Mark's family. Lord God, you know the situation and everybody seems to be struggling. Lord, I would pray that you would be the one who brings health and healing to them and that you would bring abundant peace and joy to them and protect them. Lord, would you please restore anything that has been broken and would you bring healing as you do through your cross? We ask, Lord God, for mercy and for strength and that you would increase the power of the weak in their family. Lord, when we're weak, you are strong. And Lord, I would just pray that you would give them restoration, vision, clarity. And we rebuke the attacks of the enemy, the spiritual battle that is unseen. Lord, we stand against it and no weapon formed against them will prosper. And everything that has been spoken against them will be proven to be in the wrong. We pray that over their family and their lives. In Jesus' name, amen.
1: Thank you so much.
0: Thank you, Mark.
1: God bless.
0: God bless you. Bye-bye. Hey, thanks so much for being part of the show this morning. Jen is on the way next, so stick around for her, keeping you company throughout the midday. Andy gets you home later on this afternoon, too. Going to be a great day. And remember, you are the apple of God's eye. He loves you very much. Even when people don't, remember, God loves you very, very much. We'll see you tomorrow.
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A text from you would make somebody's day. So what if you reached out to that friend you have been meaning to reach out to and said, hey, Mercy Me is coming through. I feel like that would be the time for us to get together. And the show, it's not till this fall, but you'll already have a date on the calendar. And if it's helpful, you can text Mercy to 41224. We'll send you all the info. Me?

0: character can't be microwaved. And I feel like that's why God seemingly takes so long. It's not because he's not ready, but he's getting us ready, Patty.
1: The timing is he's got everything in his hands at all times and just good. And when things aren't good, he still makes life better.
0: So good to be able to zoom out and get that perspective.
1: I was revisiting the book of Job recently, and from the very beginning of time, he's been doing this for humankind. And he's still doing it.
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1: Sad start to this story, but it gets better. 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This little schnauzer went MIA from the backyard. 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

0: We scanned this dog and we think she's yours. 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But I do have a happy ending to report. She's back home getting all the belly rubs and treats that she can tolerate. 2 years, this family had an empty spot in their home. But a whole lot was happening that they knew absolutely nothing about.
1: Mercy Me, coming back.
0: Just for you.
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0: Mercy Me.
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Tell a friend about the hope and encouragement you hear in every song.

Your step of faith might inspire someone else to take theirs. Keith Stevens would love to help. You can look for him tomorrow morning. Actually, he'll be looking for you in White Bear Lake with some KTIS window stickers. White Bear Lake in the parking lot of Imagine Theater.

0: I'm Jen, and I miss the days of being bored. 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And I thought, that looks so boring. 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How boring. 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

0: 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You can't earn it. It's a gift.
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1: One of the things that's hard about forgiveness is you can think that you have prayed about it enough and moved on, and then you see something or someone pops into your mind and you can feel like, oh, here we go again. So Lord, today we come to you in the name of Jesus. We're forgiven because of Jesus. And it's only by you that you can help us forgive people that

0: are not easy to forgive, whether a family member, a coworker, a former friend. God, we give this to you. We trust you with these relationships. Help us to honor you. As Jesus says, when we forgive others who sin against us, our Heavenly Father will also forgive us. And Lord, we don't want anything to interrupt our connection with you. And so if we're holding on to unforgiveness or bitterness, we trust you with this. And we thank you that you are the better way and you set us free. In Jesus' name, amen.
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2: My

When you hear about something on KTIS and think, I would love to do that, but that's clear across town. 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All you've got to do is text sticker to 41224. 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And I thank you in advance for sharing hope with the Twin Cities.

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0: It doesn't take much to do much. Just a minute where you press pause on everything and bring that one thing to God that you're really hoping for. You know, that thing that you don't want to tell anyone else about in case it doesn't work out, they won't know about it. That thing. You can call this giving God a minute. You could set a timer or just approximate what a minute is and sprinkle minutes like this throughout your day. He can do a lot with a little. And that little could be all you've got right now.
1: 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And at the end of the day, it lifts me back up.
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1: There's so much work that goes into going on a trip. You got to do the laundry so you have clean clothes to pack. Clear out the food in the fridge and on the counter so it doesn't go bad. Take the trash out, turn up the AC, figure out who's watching your furry friend, pack your bags, load them up with snacks, try to get some sleep before you head out. Maybe do some cleaning so when you get home, everything is in order. I'm leaving for a mission trip tomorrow, and I keep thinking, I wish I had scheduled a pre-trip getaway before my real trip just to recover from getting ready for this trip.
0: Mercy Me, coming back.
1: 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You are
0: 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Mercy Me.
1: Mercy Me. And special guest, Jeremy Camp. And leave no
0: survivors. Target Center.
1: November 15th.
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1: Sad start to this story, but it gets better, so stick with me. Coco's family has been apart from her for 2 years. This little schnauzer went MIA from the backyard. And so instead of coming home to pet her and shower her with treats, there was an empty doggy bed and no one to play with her toys. I've got to imagine they made flyers and posted on social and didn't hear a word. Somehow she'd escaped from the backyard. 2 years go by. They get this call from a New Jersey number saying, "Hey, we scanned this dog and we think she's yours." How this little gray schnauzer trotted 1,500 miles from Texas to New Jersey, I have no idea. But I do have a happy ending to report. She's back home getting all the belly rubs and treats that she can tolerate. 2 years, this family had an empty spot in their home. But a whole lot was happening that they knew absolutely nothing about.
2: 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I am a very taxing position. And at the end of the day, it lifts me back up.
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1: And if you need some courage today, God's Word says that fear of people will prove to be a snare, but whoever trusts in the Lord is kept safe.
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1: Speaking of Jesus, if you had one day to live and you knew it, you knew this was your last day on the earth, what would you do? Well, Jesus knew that. And what he did, I think, is going to blow you away. That's coming up in 8 minutes. Hope.

In every neighborhood, that neighbor that everyone knows and loves and can't imagine what the neighborhood would be like without them. Well, in the Powderhorn community in Minneapolis, that person is Miss Linda. She had some bad news, though, recently for everyone. After living in the same home for 19 years as a renter, the people that owned the house were evicting her. And after years of Miss Linda helping everyone else in the community decided to repay the favor by first convincing the owner of the house to sell it to Miss Linda. And then when Miss Linda wasn't able to afford the price of the house, the donations started to pour in, bringing Miss Linda to a moment she'll never forget. The other day, she signed papers and closed on the house because home is where the heart is. And now Miss Linda's home and heart never has to leave the community that she loves and loves her back. And that's why Minnesota's nice.

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1: I hope this doesn't stress you out more than apparently you already are. About half of women say this stresses them out. Is it merging into traffic, getting older, or opening group texts? The answer is coming up with your number of the day. I'm gonna walk with Jesus. You ever think about what you would do if you knew you had one last day to live? I'm thinking, call all the people that I know to tell them I love them and then eat as many Dairy Queen cotton candy blizzards as I possibly could. But what Jesus did, knowing that it was his last day, he washed feet. He knew it was going to happen, and he washed feet. And when I get confused about what I should do in any situation, I can always go back to that. That's what Jesus did. Every moment, served others.

0: today is...
1: Almost half of women say that this stresses them out. Don't be stressed out by this. It is getting older because we can't avoid it. There's no way we can avoid it. It's going to happen no matter what. It's happening moment by moment. And I don't know if it's getting older that you say, Andy, I'm not afraid of anymore, or something else in your life that you go, I realized I was afraid of this and it wasn't something that I should be afraid of. Let me know how you overcame that. I think it'll help. Not just me, but others too.
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1: Hey, who's this?
2: 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I was just driving home. 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I heard your thing about fear. So fear stands for false evidence that appears real.
1: False evidence that appears real. 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
2: And Satan will try to deceive us in a lot of different ways and trick us. And one of the Bible verses that I like here comes out of Deuteronomy 31:6. Be strong and of good courage. Do not fear nor be afraid of them. For the Lord your God, he is the one who goes with you. He will not leave you nor forsake you.
3: Oh, Lord, I need

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And they make it possible to enjoy your favorite foods for years to come. So if you...

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1: If you're trying to get your work done and then your coworkers pile more for you to do and you go, ugh, I'm never going to get out of work today. That's how Chris felt while he was delivering mail. But the reason that it took him a little longer, I think, is going to make you smile. That's coming up in 5 minutes here on 98.5 KTIS. Talking about how you overcome fear, what helps you get through it.
2: Fear is two things. It's face everything and run, or it's face everything and rise. And it's just how you look at it and how you can present yourself to God and how God talks to you. And I feel like that's how you can take fear and kind of turn it into a positive and just rise from it.
1: You just have to get past that fight or flight mechanism in our body to say, I don't have to do either. I can trust, I guess, fight, flight, or faith. That's what it should be.

0: takes away.
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0: when you're behind on your work, what happens? More gets piled on. Your coworker says, hey, can I do this? Can you do this for me? No, I'm trying to get home to my family. And that was the case for Chris as well. He actually delivers mail. He was behind on his mail route, just trying to get it done. So when he was putting mail in one of the last mailboxes, he hears this loud noise coming from the house. And it was so distressful. He knew he had to jump into action. So he parks the little mail truck and runs inside, and he sees a man unconscious on the ground in the kitchen. Chris knows CPR. His first aid skills kicked in, and after 2 minutes, this man, Mike, opens up his eyes, and his life was saved. He's so thankful. He said, now I get to see my grandkids again. I have a new lease on life. Sometimes delays are actually divine appointments.
1: I listen to you on the way to work so that it powers me up for the day. I am a very taxing position. And at the end of the day, it lifts me back up.
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The summer of 10,000 stickers kicks off tomorrow morning. With the very first KTI sticker stop of the summer, you can meet Keith in White Bear Lake tomorrow morning in the parking lot of Imagine Theater. So get a sticker in the back of your car, too. And if that one doesn't work for you, just text sticker to 41224. We'll send you two. Where you-

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1: If you need a little extra encouragement, a little extra courage today as well, remember what God's Word says, that the fear of people will prove to be a snare, but whoever trusts in the Lord is kept safe.

0: those who help others. 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
1: So I'm a pastor of a church over in St. Paul, and my best friend from grade school and his wife go there. Check showed up in the mail from their parents that said, we appreciate what you do and just support your ministry at the church. So thanks for like $5,000.
0: Boy, I bet that helped. What did you think when you saw it?
1: Hard to believe on one hand, but on the other, very fitting that God would do something like that.
0: Helping someone before they even ask for it? That's why Minnesota's nice.

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1: If you feel lost, alone, confused, you are not alone. Encouragement is on the way in 3 minutes. Next time your kids say 6-7, you could tell them God did it first. Work with enthusiasm as though you were working for the Lord rather than for people. 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
1: If you're feeling lost, confused, feeling like you're not on the right track, you're not alone. The Bible compares you and I to sheep. They don't learn well. They're extremely difficult to train. They're easily frightened and confused. In fact, they've been known to plunge blindly off a cliff, following one after another. How often do we chase things that don't matter? Because we think we need them. And here's a promise for you in the Bible that just like a shepherd takes care of the sheep that they guard, take care of things like their shelter, their food, their water, their direction. Same promise is for you and for me in the Bible, that the Lord is your shepherd and you have everything you need.
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1: Still slow in the construction zone. Highway 12 westbound between 494 and Gleason Lake Road. Already 6 minutes early in the rush. 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And if you're in a season where there's a lot to worry about, I'm there too. What I'm learning about worry and how you can give it to God in prayer. It's coming up in 6 minutes on KTIS.

0: It might be impossible to not worry. I'm believing that now that my oldest is in basic training and every day wondering, how's he doing? Is he gonna make it okay? Worry is worshiping your problem. Prayer is surrendering your problem. So you can do that right now. Whatever the worry that's creeping up in your heart, as I say the word worry, I bet something comes to mind. Say, hey God, I'm surrendering this problem to you.
1: I've got so much to be thankful for.

It's back on. The summer of the 10,000 stickers. The very first sticker stop of the summer is tomorrow morning. You can meet Keith in White Bear Lake in the parking lot of Imagine Theaters. And if you can't make it to that one, well, you can tag sticker to 41224 and I'll send you two.

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1: If you're feeling overwhelmed with the bad news you read every day, I've got a way to level up your life. Coming up in less time than it takes to get out of the Costco parking lot.
2: You were talking about sheep and how it's not exactly a compliment.
1: Yeah, it's funny that the Bible calls us that multiple times.
2: A friend of mine in college, she was raised in rural North Dakota on a sheep farm. And she was at my college and she goes, you know, in the Bible where it calls it sheep, it's not a compliment, guys. She goes, they will go off a cliff because the other ones are running off the cliff. They will fight everybody that is trying to help them. They will, I mean, they're just really dim-witted.
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1: If you're feeling overwhelmed with the bad news you read every single day, here's a way to level up your life. 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
1: Lots of brake lights. 35W southbound between 106th and Cliff Road, already up to 8 minutes. 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And if you do the thing you fear today, the death of fear is certain. Because God has not given you a spirit of fear, but of power. And maybe this song helps you say goodbye to fear once and for all. It's Chris Tomlin on KTIS.

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1: And God, there is incredible peace when we stop trying to understand why the things of this world happen the way they do, but trust that you're in control. 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
1: Playing it safe might be different than what you think. Well, this is what God's Word says about that. The fear of people will prove to be a snare, but whoever trusts in the Lord is kept safe.

In every neighborhood, there's that one person that everyone knows. The one who helps out, checks in on people, makes the block feel like home. In the Powderhorn neighborhood of Minneapolis, that person is Miss Linda. After renting the same house for 19 years, Miss Linda found out that she was being forced to leave. Nobody wanted to imagine Powderhorn without her. So the community got to work. Donations started pouring in. Neighbors gave what they could. And one day, Miss Linda sat down at a closing table and signed the papers to become the owner of the home she had been living in for nearly two decades. Because home is where the heart is. And now Miss Linda's home and heart never have to leave the community that she loves and loves her back. And that's why Minnesota's nice.

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1: Yeah, we're all about Jesus here on KTIS. You just heard more about Jesus there in that song. And what Jesus was doing on his last day before he died, it might kind of surprise you because it's definitely not what I would have done. That's coming up in 4 minutes on KTIS. Yeah, you're going to have to wait 4 minutes. And that's tough. It's tough to wait in a microwave culture. If it takes longer than 5 minutes to fix lunch, that's long. I mean, there was even a time, this is before me, but you might remember this, or your grandparents told you about this, that you had to wait for a TV to warm up. And you couldn't push a single button on your phone to call home on a preset number. You had to dial it with your finger. Talk about Stone Age. But in a world of microwave culture, that's not how God works. When it comes to walking with God, there's no such thing as instant anything, really. You're not mass-produced. Every single one of us is hand-formed. It says that in God's word, that He formed you in your mom's womb. Where you want to go, the change you want to see, it's going to take longer than you think. But don't be discouraged by that. Be encouraged knowing that God is with you every step of the way. And here's the first step if you haven't done it yet. The first step to change your life is to text the word FOLLOW to 41224. That's FOLLOW to 41224. Even if your life has fallen apart, you've got absolutely nothing. Everything has been burned to the ground. You can rebuild your life right now. And it starts with a text. FOLLOW to 41224. You can start over. You can always start over, this time with God. That's FOLLOW to 41224.

0: You ever think about what you would do if you knew you had one last day to live? I'm thinking, call all the people that I know to tell them I love them and then eat as many Dairy Queen cotton candy blizzards as I possibly could. But what Jesus did, knowing that it was his last day, he washed feet. He knew it was going to happen, and he washed feet. And when I get confused about what I should do in any situation, I can always go back to that. That's what Jesus did every moment, served others.
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98.5 KTIS. Hey, I'm Andy, and it looks like you've got a text from God. All have fallen short, but I justify you freely. Through Jesus, I redeem you.

You can get prayer. You can get a chance to share God's love with the entire Twin Cities with getting a sticker on the back of your car. And you get to meet Keith Stevens tomorrow morning in White Bear Lake in the parking lot of Imagine Theaters. If you can't make it, just text sticker to 41224. I'll send you two.

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1: If it's been a tough day at your job because the work keeps piling up, that was the case for Chris as well. But what happened when he did the extra work, I think it might make you smile. That's on the way in 8 minutes.
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to me. In that crazy busy world where you're rushing to one place to another, God's patient. He waits for you. He's waiting for you right now with open arms.

when you're behind on your work, what happens? More gets piled on. Your coworker says, hey, can I do this? Can you do this for me? No, I'm trying to get home to my family. And that was the case for Chris as well. He actually delivers mail. He was behind on his mail route, just trying to get it done. So when he was putting mail in one of the last mailboxes, he hears this loud noise coming from the house. And it was so distressful. He knew he had to jump into action. So he parks the little mail truck and runs inside, and he sees a man unconscious on the ground in the kitchen. Chris knows CPR. His first aid skills kicked in. And after 2 minutes, this man, Mike,

0: opens up his eyes and his life was saved. 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He said, now I get to see my grandkids again. I have a new lease on life. Sometimes delays are actually divine appointments.
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0: Got a bit of a delay, especially a Gawker's delay. At 94 eastbound at Radio Drive, you got a car fire that is blocking the right lane. 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And if you're not sure what God is doing right now, this is a guarantee. This is a promise. He is still writing your story. So you don't have to place a period where God is placing a comma. He is making a way.

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1: Made it to the halfway point of the week. That's worth some celebration. And your favorite song?
2: I'm Kathy, and I love For King Country. I've been a fan since they were at Joyful Noise back in, I don't know what year, but they are awesome, and I've loved them since day one, and I see them anytime that they're in town. I love Joy.

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1: You need a little extra encouragement, a little extra courage today. Remember what God's word says, that the fear of people will prove to be a snare, but whoever trusts in the Lord is kept safe.

0: those who help others. Well, that's Minnesota Nice.
1: So I'm a pastor of a church over in St. Paul, and my best friend from grade school and his wife go there. Check showed up in the mail from their parents that said, "We appreciate what you do and just support your ministry at the church. So thanks," for like $5,000.
0: Boy, I bet that helped. What did you think when you saw it?
1: Hard to believe on one hand, but on the other, very fitting that God would do something like that.
0: Helping someone before they even ask for it? That's why.

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1: If you're feeling lost, confused, feeling like you're not on the right track, you're not alone. The Bible compares you and I to sheep. They don't learn well. They're extremely difficult to train. They're easily frightened and confused. In fact, they've been known to plunge blindly off a cliff, following one after another. How often do we chase things that don't matter? Because we think we need them. And here's a promise for you in the Bible, that just like a shepherd takes care of the sheep that they guard, take care of things like their shelter, their food, their water, their direction. Same promise is for you and for me in the Bible, that the Lord is your shepherd and you have everything you need.
0: Kindness still happens in the Twin Cities.
2: And I just needed an extra moment and a coffee, of course. 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
1: You were talking about sheep and how it's not exactly a compliment.
2: Yeah, it's funny that the Bible calls us that multiple times.
1: A friend of mine in college, she was raised in rural North Dakota on a sheep farm. And she was at my college and she goes, you know, in the Bible where it calls it, it's not a compliment, guys. Because they will go off a cliff because the other ones are running off the cliff. They will fight everybody that is trying to help them. They will, I mean, they're just really dim-witted.
2: It's almost like God wanted us to realize we needed a savior to save us from the world and from ourselves.

might be impossible to not worry. I'm believing that now that my oldest is in basic training and every day wondering, how's he doing? Is he gonna make it okay? Worry is worshiping your problem. Prayer is surrendering your problem. So you can do that right now. Whatever the worry that's creeping up in your heart, as I say the word worry, I bet something comes to mind. Say, hey God, I'm surrendering this problem to you.

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the love. It finally feels like summer, so it's time for the first sticker stop. He puts a smile on your face every morning on KTIS, and he'll help get a sticker on the back of your car tomorrow morning. Yeah, Keith Stevens is hanging out in the first sticker stop of the summer in the parking lot of Imagine Theaters in White Bear Lake tomorrow morning.

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1: If you need a little extra encouragement, a little extra courage today, remember what God's Word says, that the fear of people will prove to be a snare, but whoever trusts in the Lord is kept safe.

In every neighborhood, there's that one person that everyone knows. The one who helps out, checks in on people, makes the block feel like home. In the Powderhorn neighborhood of Minneapolis, that person is Miss Linda. After renting the same house for 19 years, Miss Linda found out that she was being forced to leave. Nobody wanted to imagine Powderhorn without her. So the community got to work. Donations started pouring in. Neighbors gave what they could. And one day, Miss Linda sat down at a closing table and signed the papers to become the owner of the home she had been living in for nearly two decades. Because home is where the heart is. And now Miss Linda's home and heart never have to leave the community that she loves and loves her back. And that's why Minnesota's nice.

next time you're in traffic and it's a complete standstill, maybe you'll have some time to think about this. Why does that make us so mad? It's because we're always in a rush, rush hour or not. You rush through your work day because you started out behind. Then you get home with just enough time to eat, sleep, and then do it all again the next morning. And in moments like that, I'll be honest, I'll say, God, what's the point? If it's just to go to work and go to bed and then do it again, it doesn't seem like much of a life. But in all your anxieties in life, God wants to give you a bigger purpose. He wants to help you through your anxieties and give you a meaning that's much deeper than just a paycheck. And it starts with having a relationship that brings true peace with Jesus. You want to find meaning in your life? It actually starts on your phone by texting the word FOLLOW to 41224 to discover a relationship with Jesus right now. Discover deeper meaning right now. Yeah, don't be afraid to text FOLLOW right now. FOLLOW to 41224.

0: You ever think about what you would do if you knew you had one last day to live? I'm thinking, call all the people that I know to tell them I love them and then eat as many Dairy Queen cotton candy blizzards as I possibly could. But what Jesus did, knowing that it was his last day, he washed feet. He knew it was going to happen, and he washed feet. And when I get confused about what I should do in any situation, I can always go back to that. That's what Jesus did every moment. Served others.
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Hey, I'm Andy, and it looks like you've got a text from God. All have fallen short, but I justify you freely. 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
1: You don't have any summer plans. You may want to copy what Joy did. She just checked in after doing an intense 8-day, 3,850-mile road trip. And Joy is a single mom and has a 4-year-old son who came along. And she said, Andy, we did the entire trip screen-free. And instead of relying on iPads, we turned the trip into a faith-filled educational adventure. She blasted the free KTIS app and talked about all the differences and the changes in God's creation as they were going through America. And I'm sure that 4-year-old will always remember that. Because I remember my road trips growing up before I had my Game Boy. I'd sit there and just stare at the power lines going up and down and up and down like I was on a roller coaster. And that kept me occupied for at least it felt like 8 days. It may have been more like 8 minutes, but way to go, Joy.

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They catch problems before they become painful. And they make it possible to enjoy your favorite foods for years to come. 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